Mama, mama, won't you please look at sis? 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

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Just one more time. Just one more time, little girl, you know I keep on loving you. 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They made me drunk. Well, I didn't see no whiskey but the

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Just one more time. Ah, one more time, y'all.

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3: It's always my eyes. They shot some of them on their heads.
2: Working class hero is something to be.
3: We're hunting them like somebody hunting rabbits.

0: They raped 213 students.
1: A working class hero is something to be.
2: And his wife was raped next to his dead body.
1: A working class hero is something to be.
3: They killed them if they were boys, and they raped them if they were girls.

0: What they're doing at this time is existing.
1: We need peace over there.
2: Whether that's genocide or ethnic cleansing or crime against humanity, whatever the definition, we want that to stop and to stop now.

0: We do not need military might. We need UN peacekeepers to go in Darfur to protect those civilians.
1: Sudan's government try to attack everybody who wants to speak out.
2: I am afraid to stay there, and so because of this, I flee.

μας. 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You smoke magic. Clear negative energy.

not Christian or Jew or Muslim, not Hindu, Buddhist, Sufi, or Zen, not any religion or cultural system. I am not from the East or the West, not out of the ocean or up from the ground, not natural or ethereal. Not composed of elements at all. I do not exist. Am not an entity in this world or the next. Did not descend from Adam and Eve, or any origin story. My place is the placeless, a trace of the traceless, neither body or soul. I belong to the beloved, have seen the two worlds as one, and that one call to and know, first, last, outer, inner, only that breath, breathing, human. I belong to the beloved. Have seen the two worlds as one, and that one call to and know, first, last, outer, inner, only that breath, breathing, human being.

until it looks like we've arrived to the land we used to dread from the other side. Despite our efforts to thwart

my mind. Any place and any time, time seems to fly by when you pass by.